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2: All that to bury him, one of the coffin for the body of the young man, and the other by his tongue, which is 2 yards long. 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
0: Correcto, Julián Palacio.